Richard Hoskinson on the 80s at 8 with Whitney Houston and I Want to Dance with Somebody on your Monday evening. It is May 25th and I'm sure quite a few people wouldn't mind sharing a dance with any one of the birthday celebrants today, like Sir Ian McKellen, who's 87, Mike Myers is 63, Cillian Murphy is 50 today, and Breck Bezinger, no relation to Kim, just turned 27 today. Happy birthday if you're also celebrating. And so is Joe King of The Fray, who is an 80s baby. Born May 25th, 1980, he's 46. Going back now to 1984 with John Waite and Missing You.

Hungry Like the Wolf by Duran Duran on the 80s at 8. Yeah, the 80s was an era for action movies. Top Gun, the top of the box office this day, 1986. But it was about to do something very rare for a film at the time. It was going to lose the top spot the very next day, only to reclaim it a few weeks later. It was not often that a film had the kind of staying power to do that. It was only interrupted by a record-breaking debut for Warner Brothers. However, I'll talk more about that tomorrow. Top Gun was an incredible movie, though. Highest grossing film of the year, 1986. The same year we got Cameo with Word Up.

0: Richard Huskisson on the 80s at 8 with Brian Adams and Cuts Like a Knife from 1983. Another great day in movie history and for nerds everywhere, because May 25th, 1983, this movie came out.
1: You failed, Your Highness. I am a Jedi, like my father before me.
0: Return of the Jedi continued the Star Wars saga as a massive summer hit. The same day, 6 years earlier, was when the original Star Wars movie was released, and if you'll remember, just last Thursday was the anniversary of the release of the second film in the trilogy. So, they all had similar release dates, end of May, great time for films, but we'll keep on in 83 with The Men at Work and Down Under.

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Tiffany on the 80s at 8 with I Think We're Alone Now, a song that was originally released 20 years earlier by Tommy James and the Shondells. It was a top 10 hit originally and went to number one for Tiffany. And they were not the only ones to do that song either. You know, there's a lot of songs that you think are originals, but they're not. For example, Billy Idol didn't originally release Dancing With Myself, or rather, he did, but as the frontman for the band Gen X. He only waited 5 months to put his solo version out pretty much immediately after the band broke up. So, here's Billy Idol and Dancing With Myself.

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Richard Hoskinson on the 80s at 8 with Mick Jagger and David Bowie and Dancing in the Street from 1985. We've done a lot of dancing this evening. Well, May 25th, 1985, most people, if they were dancing in the street, were probably doing so to Wham, because that band spent quite a lot of time at the top of the charts. In late 84, they put out Wake Me Up Before You Go-Go. It spent half a month on the top. This day in 1985, Everything She Wants by Wham hit number one on the Billboard Hot 100, making them the first group to score three consecutive number one hit singles since the Bee Gees had done so in the late 70s. The other one, the one in the middle, it hit number one February 16th and was Wham with Careless Whisper. We'll wrap up the day playing that one for you. But that's going to be it for another day. Back in again tomorrow. The streetlights are on. It's time to go home.

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So if our time is running out, day after day, we'll make the mundane a masterpiece. 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
0: It's Tuesday, May 26th. Good morning. Sunny, windy, but really warm this afternoon. A humidex over 30. Right now, it's 14 degrees. The dollar, 72.46 cents U.S. I'm Stacey Englehart. Well, life gets a little cheaper after today. Quebec's premier announced she's permanently removing provincial sales tax from some grocery and pharmacy items as part of what she calls a bouquet of measures to address cost of living concerns. Products that will no longer be subject to Quebec sales tax as of July 15th include pre-cut fruits and vegetables, granola bars, salted nuts, tissues, and toilet paper. Christine Fréchette said it would also apply to products like muffins, which are currently taxed when bought individually. She announced a one-time $50 reduction for car registrations for gas and hybrid vehicles, and a one-time payment of between $100 and $200 for low to middle-income earners. A used car dealership in Dorval was set on fire overnight Sunday to Monday. Now, no injuries were reported, but according to reports, several vehicles were damaged. Montreal police say suspects broke the dealer's front door to set the building on fire, then fled the scene before police arrived. Prime Minister Carney said he spoke with Israel's president about the appalling treatment of recently detained civilians from a flotilla trying to reach Gaza. He issued a news release stating that he condemned the comments by the public security minister. Last week, a video showed him and the detained activists being taunted, some with their hands bound, others had their foreheads to the floor of an outdoor pen. And Canada and India signaling a rapid reset in relations, with both countries targeting a new trade agreement next year. Talks were suspended in 2023 after Ottawa accused India of involvement in killing a Sikh activist in BC. Light 106.7 Sports. Baseball yesterday, the Jays lost to Miami 8-2. That home series continues at 7 tonight. NBA playoffs, the Knicks eliminated Cleveland and are heading to the finals for the first time since 99. Tonight, San Antonio is in Oklahoma City. That series tied 2-2. NHL playoff, Eastern Conference Finals. Montreal lost to Carolina in overtime 3-2. And trails the series 2-1. Game 4 is in Montreal tomorrow. Montreal Canadiens fans, meanwhile, were praised online after carrying the Star-Spangled Banner when the microphone cut out. Tonight, Colorado is in Vegas at 9. Vegas has a 3-0 series lead. And World Men's Hockey Championship preliminary round this afternoon, Canada plays Czechia 2:20. Light 106.7 weather, sunny, windy, and warm today, a humidex in the low 30s. Tonight, a slight chance of showers, windy 17. Sunny tomorrow, small chance of morning showers, but a hot high feeling 26 with the humidex. Right now, it's 14. 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

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Good morning. I'm Gary Gamble. Welcome to Tuesday. It is May 26th today. It's also the 146th day of the year. Today is National Cherry Dessert Day, National Blueberry Cheesecake Day, World Dracula Day, and World Redhead Day, and National Paper Airplane Day. And stay with us. Coming up this hour, we're going to keep you updated on what happened in the world of entertainment and also sports. Not a good night for Montreal. They're now down 2-1 in the NHL Eastern Conference Final. Temperature-wise, we're currently sitting at 13 degrees, heading to a high today of 29. Right now, here's Cresha Turner on Light 106.7, Montreal's favorites. Good morning.

0: Light 106.7, Montreal's favorites. I'm Gary Gamble. Good morning. Well, if you're playing Lotto Max tonight, you could win $15 million, or there is 15 $100,000 draws, separate prizes. Lotto 649 Gold Ball for Wednesday, $14 million. And also, the average price of gas across our listening area this morning, this is according to GasBuddy.com, is $1.90.6. Then we have this. A man has set a world record by putting on 32 shirts, that is, in 1 minute. UPI says an Idaho man recently set a new Guinness World Record by putting on 32 t-shirts in 1 minute. David Rush had to wear 25 shirts to break the record. He wore 35 shirts in the minute, but three were disqualified. And also, WTVA says an 18-wheeler was hauling Kit Kat bars recently overturned on Interstate 20 in Brandon, Mississippi. The truck was carrying 11,000 pounds of Kit Kat bars. No injuries were reported. A highway entrance ramp was closed in both directions so crews could clean up the melted mess. There you have it. Stay with us. Coming up next, it is Shania. You're Still the One on Light 106.7, Montreal's favorite.
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Light 106.7 with Justin Bieber and Daisies. I'm Gary Gamble. Good morning. Currently sitting at 13 degrees, but we're heading to a high today of 29. Now, when it gets that hot, you start thinking about bathing suits and so on. A survey by FitSugar reveals that 82% of women feel pressure to get in shape for bikini season. Other findings, 76% of women will wear a bikini this summer, 20% will wear a one-piece, 11% of women are extremely uncomfortable in a bikini, and 3% of women will post pictures of themselves in a bikini on Facebook. There you have it. Right now, here's Soft Cell and Tainted Love on Montreal's Favorites, Light 106.7. Good morning.

Your favorite getting together songs. 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Your favorite things are good songs. Because I'm happy. Clap along if you feel like a room without a roof. 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

Light 106.7, Montreal's favorites. Well, today is the 26th day of May. Back in this date in history, in 1927, the Ford Motor Company stopped manufacturing the Ford Model T. That had been a classic at the time. In 1966, the Beatles record Yellow Submarine. Then, in 1967, on this same date, the Beatles released their landmark album, Sgt. Pepper's Lonely Hearts Club Band, in the UK. On this date in 1975, Evel Knievel suffered severe spinal injuries in Britain when he crashed while attempting to jump 13 buses on his motorcycle. Wow. On this date in 1977, Kiss, the band Kiss, provide Marvel Comics with a vial of their blood to be mixed with the red ink used to print their upcoming comic book. The first Atlantic City casino opened on this date in 1978. And in 1994, Michael Jackson and Lisa Marie Presley got married in the Dominican Republic. They were divorced 19 months later. Celebrity birthdays today include the following. Today, Lauryn Hill turns 51. South Park producer Matt Stone is 55. Helena Bonham Carter is 60. Lenny Kravitz is 62 today. Bobcat Goldthwait, comedian, is 64. General Hospital's Jeannie Francis is 64. Philip Michael Thomas from Miami Vice is 77. Hank Williams Jr., there's a tear in my beer, is 77. Pam Grier, 77. Stevie Nicks of Fleetwood Mac is 78. And sportscaster, one of the best in the business, Brent Musburger, turns 87 today. 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
2: Good Tuesday morning, May 26th. Sunny, windy, but warm this afternoon. A Humidex feeling 32. Right now, it's 15 degrees. The dollar, 72.45 cents U.S. I'm Stacey Englehart. Well, the cost of living eases up soon. Quebec's premier announced she's permanently removing the provincial sales tax from some grocery and pharmacy items as part of what she calls a bouquet of measures to address cost of living concerns. The products that will no longer be subject to Quebec sales tax as of July 15th include pre-cut fruits and veggies, granola bars, salted nuts, tissues, and toilet paper. Christine Fréchette said it would also apply to products like muffins, which are currently taxed if you buy them individually, but not in volumes of six or more. She also announced a one-time $50 reduction for car registrations, as well as a one-time payment of between $1 and $200 for low to middle income earners. A used car dealership in Dorval was set on fire overnight Sunday to Monday. Now, no injuries were reported, but according to reports, several vehicles were damaged. Montreal police say suspects broke the dealer's front door to set the building on fire, then fled the scene before police arrived. And Canada and India signaling a rapid reset in relations, with both countries targeting

0: a new trade agreement next year. Talks were suspended in 2023 after Ottawa accused India of involvement in killing a Sikh activist in BC. Light 106.7 Sports. Baseball yesterday, the Jays lost to Miami 8-2. That home series continues at 7 tonight. NBA playoffs, the Knicks eliminated Cleveland and are heading to the finals for the first time since 99. Tonight, San Antonio is in Oklahoma City. That series tied 2-2. NHL playoff, Eastern Conference Finals. Montreal lost to Carolina in overtime 3-2. And trails the series 2-1. Game 4 is in Montreal tomorrow. Montreal Canadiens fans, meanwhile, were praised online after carrying the Star-Spangled Banner when the microphone cut out. Tonight, Colorado is in Vegas at 9. Vegas has a 3-0 series lead. And World Men's Hockey Championship preliminary round this afternoon. Canada plays Czechia 2:20. Light 106.7 weather, sunny, windy, and warm today, a humidex in the low 30s. Tonight, a slight chance of showers, windy 17. Sunny tomorrow, small chance of morning showers, but a hot high feeling 26 with the humidex. Right now, it's 14. From the Light 106.7 News Center, I'm Stacey Englehart.
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Flight 106.7, Montreal's favorites with the Bengals and Manic Monday. Well, it's Tuesday, and not a good night last night for the Montreal Canadiens. They lost to Carolina. Carolina now leads the series 2-1, but lots of time on the way yet. And today is May 26th. It is known as National Cherry Dessert Day. It is also, my favorite, National Blueberry Cheesecake Day. It is World Dracula Day, simply because the movie Dracula was released back on this date in history. And it is also World Redhead Day and National Paper Airplane Day, if you feel like annoying someone in the office today. Here's Bruno Mars and I Just Might on Light 106.7, Montreal's favorites. Good morning.

0: Light 106.7, Montreal's favorites with Rod Stewart, Rhythm of My Heart. So last night in the NHL Eastern Conference Final, Andrei Svechnikov scored at 14:06 of overtime to lift the visiting Carolina Hurricanes to a 3-2 NHL victory over our Canadiens last night. The Hurricanes lead the best of seven series now, 2-1. Game 4 is on Wednesday here in Montreal. And tonight in the NHL playoffs, the Western Conference Final continues with Colorado at Vegas at 9 p.m. And Vegas could win it all tonight. They lead that series 3-0. At the World Men's Hockey Championship, Canada takes on Czechia today at 2:20 this afternoon. And also Major League Baseball, interleague game. It's Miami last night over Toronto, 8-2. And they'll play again in Toronto tonight at 7:07. The NBA playoffs, Eastern Conference Final. Wow, New York over Cleveland, 130-93. So New York moves on after winning that series 4-0. And Canada's Leila Fernandez was bounced from the French Open yesterday after losing 6-4, 6-4 to Alicia Parks of the United States. And speaking of tennis players at the French Open say they haven't experienced conditions this hot at Roland Garros since the 2024 Paris Olympics. Temperatures for the opening 2 days of the clay court Grand Slam have soared to 33 degrees. Wow. 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

0: Late 106.7, Montreal's favorites with Sheryl Crow and All I Want to Do. I'm Gary Gamble on this Tuesday, the 26th of May, and we have a survey now on first dates and free meals. A new survey by J.G. Wentworth reveals that 39.9% of singles have gone on a date just for a free meal. Other findings include 27.5% of singles have done it, but would consider it. 32.6% of singles have never considered the idea. The average amount spent on a first date is about $100. Singles expect their dating partner to spend an average of $100 on that first date. They expect it. 13.4% of singles would definitely go on a date that would cost $100 or more. 85% of people have turned down a second date due to financial incompatibility with their partner. And the top three first date activities, getting a drink at a bar, committed 37.5%, enjoying a board game night, 35.5%, or coming in at 8.2%, taking a walk in the park. There you have it. Now checking some traffic problem highlights for you in our area. Seems to be a lot of volume on the eastbound Trans-Canada. It's slowing at Cavendish as you get onto Dakari South. There is some slowdowns in Laurentian Auto Route southbound in spots. 13th South in from Laval slows at St. Rose down to the Bisson Bridge. Northbound to Carey is busy at Côte St. Catherine as you go up to the Metropolitan. And, of course, there's lots of volume on the Met West from Lac-Audaire into DeCary. Your weather forecast, not too bad at all for today. We're looking at mainly sunny conditions, but however, some high winds this afternoon, up to 70 kilometers per hour at some points, and a high of 29. Humidex today is going to be 32. Tonight, partly cloudy and a low of 17. For tomorrow, Wednesday, mix of sun and cloud and 25. Right now, we're sitting at 14 degrees, and we're coming back with more, including Bananarama, next on Light 106.7.
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Light 106.7, Montreal's favorites, with Cruel Summer from Bananarama. I'm Gary Gamble. I got some strange stories for you now. First of all, this could be the dumbest team criminals of all time. A newspaper says four New Orleans teenagers were recently arrested for trying to steal Uber cars. Two of the teens were wearing ankle monitors, making it easier for cops to identify and catch them. John Moraine Banks and his accomplice hid in an attic during an hours-long SWAT standoff while the other two youths were found in a stolen vehicle. And then we have this on the brighter side. According to reports, a 108-year-old Dover, Delaware woman recently renewed her driver's license to 2033. Susan Young Brown, that is her name, Susan Young Brown, celebrated her birthday at the Modern Maturity Center. She stays active by exercising three times a week. Well done. Right now, back to the music, Faber Drive on Light 106.7.

Light 106.7, Montreal's favorites. That was The Cure and Friday, I'm in Love. Got some entertainment news for you now. First of all, the box office weekend results because of the long weekend in the U.S. Number five of the top five, The Sheep Detectives brought in $12.8 million. The Devil Wears Prada 2, $16.5 million. Coming in at number three, Michael, The Michael Jackson Story brought in $26.9 million again. Wow. Number two was the movie Obsession. $30.3 million. It only cost $1 million to make that movie. It's an indie-type movie. And the number one movie at the box office over the weekend, it was the premiere, of course, of Star Wars, The Mandalorian, and Grogu. It brought in $100 million. Also, keeping with entertainment news, the Daily Mail says an Ed Sheeran lookalike has been banned from every Tesco grocery store in the UK. Bailey Esmond got busted after stealing two cans of cider. He was also charged with possession. He's banned until May 13th, 2029. Now here's Devon Cole, and I Got You on Light 106.7, Montreal's favorites. Good morning.

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0: 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I'm Gary Gamble, and the average price of gas across our listening area this morning, according to GasBuddy.com, is 190.6. And also, don't forget, if you've got something to say, you can text us anytime. 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That's 450-510-5106. 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And some traffic problem highlights for you now. In the Met West, it is heavy from L'Angelier to Dakari. Eastbound TransCanada is slow at Cavendish. Eastbound 20 in Lachine is heavy at 32nd Avenue. And on the 13th southbound, in from Laval, it's heavy from the 640. Weather-wise, mainly sunny today, although some high winds this afternoon, sometimes gusting to 70 kilometers per hour. And right now, it is currently 14 degrees. We will have news coming up at the top of the hour, and then another hour of Montreal's light favorites on Light 106.7.
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2: It's Tuesday, May 26th. Good morning. Sunshine this afternoon, a bit windy, but a warm high feeling in the low 30s with humidity. Right now it's 15 degrees. The dollar is 72.45 cents U.S. I'm Stacey Englehart. Well, the cost of living eases up soon. Quebec's premier announced she's permanently removing the provincial sales tax from some grocery and pharmacy items as part of what she calls a bouquet of measures to address cost of living concerns. The products that will no longer be subject to Quebec sales tax as of July 15th include pre-cut fruits and veggies, granola bars, salted nuts, tissues, and toilet paper. Christine Fréchette said it would also apply to products like muffins, which are currently taxed if you buy them individually, but not in volumes of six or more. She also announced a one-time $50 reduction for car registrations, as well as a one-time payment of between $1 and $200 for low to middle income earners. A used car dealership in Dorval was set on fire overnight Sunday to Monday. Now, no injuries were reported, but according to reports, several vehicles were damaged. Montreal police say suspects broke the dealer's front door to set the building on fire, then fled the scene before police arrived. And if this wasn't a massive sign to cut interest rates, it almost feels like they're doing this on purpose. A new report from Equifax Canada said insolvency volumes have risen to the highest level since 2009 amid escalating financial strain on homeowners. That's when things were so bad, the rate was slashed to 0.25%. Insolvency volumes, according to the report, were up 18.8% year over year. Light 106.7 Sports Baseball yesterday. The Jays lost to Miami 8-2. That home series continues at 7 tonight. NBA playoffs. The Knicks eliminated Cleveland and are heading to the finals for the first time since 99. Tonight, San Antonio is in Oklahoma City. That series tied 2-2. NHL playoff. Eastern Conference Finals. Montreal lost to Carolina in overtime 3-2. And trails the series 2-1. Game 4 is in Montreal tomorrow. Montreal Canadiens fans, meanwhile, were praised online after carrying the Star-Spangled Banner when the microphone cut out. Tonight, Colorado is in Vegas at 9. Vegas has a 3-0 series lead. And World Men's Hockey Championship preliminary round this afternoon. Canada plays Czechia 2:20. Light 106.7 weather, sunny, windy, and warm today, a humidex in the low 30s. Tonight, a slight change.

0: Chance of showers, windy 17. Sunny tomorrow, small chance of morning showers, but a hot high feeling 26 with the Humidex. Right now, it's 15 degrees. From the Light 106.7 News Center, I'm Stacey Englehart.
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Light 106.7 with Deep Blue Something and Breakfast at Tiffany's. Good morning, I'm Gary Gamble, and today is May 26th. It is known as National Cherry Dessert Day. It is also National Blueberry Cheesecake Day. Oh, yes. It is World Dracula Day because on this date in 1897, the book was first published, Dracula. It is also World Redhead Day. Apparently some Wendy's stores are having some sort of competition today for a Wendy's lookalike. And it is also, if you like to annoy someone, National Paper Airplane Day. There you have it. Well, as you probably know by now, Montreal lost last night to Carolina. The next game will be Wednesday as they head in for Game 4. More details on that coming up in sports and a lot more. Currently, it's 14 degrees, and here's Alessia Cara on Light 106.7, Montreal's favorites. Good morning.

Light 106.7, Montreal's favorites with Whitney Houston. I want to dance with somebody. I'm Gary Gamble. Got some entertainment news for you now. And of course, wouldn't be entertainment without Taylor Swift. Apparently, Taylor Swift and Travis Kelce may not be allowing their wedding guests to bring a date. One invitee says, "My invite did not let me bring a plus one. I mean, what am I supposed to do? Go alone? That is so awkward. I don't think I'm going to attend because I don't want to go by myself, and I'm not sure I will know too many people there." So it doesn't say who exactly wrote that, but there's some people are a little upset about it. Well, it seems to change day by day, whatever Taylor Swift is going to be doing. And the Sneaker Bar says a one of one Michael Jackson Air Jordan 4 glitter glove sneaker has surfaced online. It is covered with the same silver glitter that Jackson's famous glove was. The Air Jordan logo on the inside of the tongue resembles a rainbow. The shoe is not expected to be released. Only one was ever made. And this is not good news. Sylvester Stallone is allegedly suffering from severe health issues and is now walking with a cane. A source says people know Sylvester has put his body through absolute hell over the years filming action movies, but seeing him relying heavily on a cane really shocked some fans. There are genuine fears that close to him that from people close to him that the years of injuries and surgeries are finally catching up in a visible way. Wish him all the best. It is currently 14 degrees, and here comes Nickelback on Light 106.7, Montreal's favorites.

0: Light 106.7, Montreal's favorites with Nickelback and How You Remind Me. Taking a look at sports, not a good night for Montreal last night. Carolina 3, Montreal 2 in overtime, 14:06 of overtime. So now Carolina leads that series 2-1. The next game is tomorrow night, Game 4, Wednesday. NHL playoffs tonight continue with Colorado at Vegas at 9 p.m. Vegas leads that series and could win it all tonight. They're winning it 3-0. At the World Men's Hockey Championship, Canada will play Czechia today at 2:20. And Major League Baseball, Miami, 8-2 over Toronto last night in interleague play. Miami and Toronto play again tonight at 7:07. And in the NBA playoffs, New York moves on after winning their Eastern Conference Finals series 4-0. New York beat Cleveland 130-93. And Canada's Leila Fernandez is out at the French Open after losing 6-4, 6-4 yesterday to her opponent from the U.S. And tennis players at the French Open say they haven't experienced conditions this hot at Roland Garros since the 2024 Paris Olympics. Temperatures for the opening 2 days of the clay court Grand Slam have soared to 33 degrees. Wow. All right, now taking a look at some traffic problem highlights. It's very slow on the Met West from L'Angelier to Dakari. Also northbound Dakari from Turcotte, heavy right up to the Metropolitan. On eastbound TransCanada, it's slow around Cavendish as you board Dakari south. And 13 south in from Laval, there is a stalled vehicle around the Sampson entrance to the 13 south, and so that is causing some delays also. We also have some backups on the Champlain Bridge just before the tracks. Your weather forecast for today looks like this. Nice. Mainly sunny. A little bit of high winds this afternoon, though, but a high of 29. With a humidex, 32. Tonight, partly cloudy, and the wind should diminish around midnight tonight with a low of 17. For tomorrow, Wednesday, mix of sun and cloud, high 25, humidex, 26. Right now, it is 14 degrees at Light 106.7, when we'll be back with Olivia Dean coming up next.
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Light 106.7, Montreal's favorites with Man I Need from Olivia Dean. And Ace Showbiz says Olivia Dean is the betting favorite to sing the next theme song for the next James Bond movie. Odds, according to the William Hill betting agency, have the following celebrities: Oasis, you're in at 12 to 1. Harry Styles, 10 to 1. Dua Lipa, my favorite, 7 to 1. Lana Del Rey, 4 to 1. Ray at 7 and 2. And at even odds to be the to sing the theme song for the next James Bond movie is Olivia Dean. She's at even odds. Wow. And don't forget to join us for the 80s at 8, weeknights at, you guessed it, 8 o'clock, featuring the best music that defined an era. 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

Light 106.7, Montreal's favorites. That was Tegan and Sarah and Closer. Well, today is the 26th day of May. Birthdays and events back in the state in history. In 1927, the Ford Motor Company stopped manufacturing the Ford Model T, which had been a classic up until that time, and still is a classic today if you can find one. On this date in 1966, the Beatles record Yellow Submarine. Then on this date in 1967, the Beatles released their landmark album, Sgt. Pepper's Lonely Hearts Club Band in the UK. Then on this date in 1975, Evel Knievel suffered severe spinal injuries in Britain when he crashed while attempting to jump 13 buses on his motorcycle. On this date in 1977, Kiss, the band Kiss, provide Marvel Comics with a vial of their blood to be mixed with the red ink used to print their upcoming comic book. And the first Atlantic City casino opened this date in 1978. And in 1994, Michael Jackson and Lisa Marie Presley got married in the Dominican Republic. They were divorced 19 months later. Celebrity birthdays include Lauryn Hill is 51 today. South Park producer Matt Stone, 55. Helena Bonham Carter is 60. Lenny Kravitz turns 62 today. Bobcat Goldthwait is 64. From General Hospital back in the day, Jeannie Francis is 64. Philip Michael Thomas, 77. Hank Williams Jr., there's a tear in my beer, is 77. Pam Grier, 77. Stevie Nicks from Fleetwood Mac is 78. And one of the best sports broadcasters of all time, turning 87 today, is Brent Musburger. Here's Robin, Show Me Love on Light 106.7. Good morning. Yeah.

0: Light 106.7, Montreal's favorites. I'm Gary Gamble. And then we have this. Of course, it's graduation season on right now, but the New York Post says a brawl recently broke out at a kindergarten graduation in Toledo, Ohio. Jessica Anderson allegedly started cursing at other parents as she hogged seats. Five men in Anderson's extended family rushed from their seats and jumped a man during a fight. One woman was hospitalized. She was arrested on assault charges. Wow. All right, time now for a look at some traffic problem highlights for you. Traffic is very heavy on the Met West from L'Angelier to into DeCary. The eastbound side of the 20 is slow at just after 55th Avenue, and the Champlain Bridge, for some reason, is backing up on the south shore just before the tracks. Once again, going to be sunny today and 29 degrees with the Humidex. It's going to feel like 32 today. Wow. Coming up at the top of the hour, we have your workday warm-up. Have a great day from all of us at Light 106.7.
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0: Light weather update.
1: Light 106.7 weather, mainly sunny. However, high winds this afternoon at sometimes gusting to 70 kilometers per hour. And a high today of 29. Humidex will feel like 32. The UV index is 7. That's considered high. Tonight, partly cloudy, with winds diminishing near midnight tonight and a low of 17. For tomorrow, Wednesday, a mix of sun and cloud, high 25, humidex 26. And that's a look at Light 106.7 weather.
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0: Light weather update.
1: Light 106.7 weather, mainly sunny. However, high winds this afternoon and sometimes gusting to 70 kilometers per hour. And a high today of 29. Humidex will feel like 32. The UV index is 7. That's considered high. Tonight, partly cloudy with winds diminishing near midnight tonight and a low of 17. For tomorrow, Wednesday, a mix of sun and cloud, high 25, humidex 26. And that's a look at Light 106.7 weather.
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1: Light 106.7 weather, mainly sunny. However, high winds this afternoon and sometimes gusting to 70 kilometers per hour. And a high today of 29. Humidex will feel like 32. The UV index is 7. That's considered high. Tonight, partly cloudy, with winds diminishing near midnight tonight and a low of 17. For tomorrow, Wednesday, a mix of sun and cloud, high 25, humidex 26. And that's a look at Light 106.7 weather.
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Alicia Cara starts to your beautiful, unlighted Dan Almeida. Happy Tuesday. We're starting off the day with sunshine. Happily take it, of course. And we're going to see the highs today in the mid-20s with the Humidex, though. Many places are going to feel like it's 30 degrees. I saw a lot of people over the weekend opening their pools. I'm so jealous I don't have a pool. I have a kiddie pool that I bought for my dog last year who wouldn't get in, so I just use it. So now I technically have a pool, just not the adult version. But hey, it works. It cools me off. But yes, if you have a pool, let the pool parties begin.

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Happy Tuesday. It's Hannah Almeida. Mainly sunny. There is some wind in the forecast. High of 28. Going to feel like 30 degrees thanks to that Humidex. I have a full look at your weather coming up. What you can expect tonight and into tomorrow. Also, I just wanted to remind you, and I do these reminders not just for you, but for me, because I do procrastinate, I will admit. If you are a member of the Canadian Dental Care Plan, you must renew by June 1st. We have less than a week. Otherwise, you'll need to submit a new application and will not be covered until you are reapproved. And if you did it the first time, you know it's a lot of work, lots of steps, lots of things to fill out. So if you have it in the mail, you've received your letter to renew, or you have access to submit it online, do it. It's just so much easier than having to start all over again. Again, advice for you, but also very much for me.

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1: Mainly sunny today, windy too, high of 28, going to feel more like 30 degrees with the Humidex. Partly cloudy tonight, low of 16, and tomorrow mainly sunny skies, high of 25, feeling more like 26 with the Humidex.
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Antihero Online. It's Ann Almeida. Taylor and her fiance Travis Kelce are back in the news. And according to Page Six, it has to do with their wedding because they are not allowing guests to bring a plus one. Unless you are officially attached to somebody, you cannot bring a person as a date. This according to someone who's been invited to the wedding and is now speaking out about it. They say, my invite did not let me bring a plus one. I mean, what am I supposed to do? Go alone? That is so awkward. Really? Come on. This person went on to say, I don't think I'm going to attend because I don't want to go by myself and I'm not sure I will know too many people there. And then they went on to list Selena Gomez and her husband, Benny Blanco, the Hadids, Gigi and Bella, saying, I don't know them. I don't know them either, but if I got invited to their wedding, I'd go, I'd sit at a table, I'd converse, and then eventually make my way to the dance floor and dance with them and get me into their inner circle. I'm just throwing that out there. I mean, yes, going to a wedding alone can be awkward, but at the end of the day, it's for the bride and groom, and that's who you love, and you show their support. Maybe it's just me. And

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0: Anna.
1: Lady Gaga just danced on Light. It's Anna. And a new report from Equifax Canada says more Canadians are struggling financially, with insolvencies reaching their highest level since 2009. So the report says many homeowners are feeling increased financial pressure, even as Canadians try to stay as disciplined as possible when it comes to spending. So insolvencies were nearly 19% up compared to last year. So what is the solution here? What can be done? Because even if you're trying to be as disciplined as possible, you still got to provide for the family, still got to put food on the table. So where's the relief and what can be done? These are the answers that we're looking for.

Share, believe on Light. It's Anna. Happy Tuesday. It's May 26th, and many people already looking towards summer, thinking about their summer plans. Will they? Won't they take that trip? Do the road trip? You know, obviously the cost of things really add up at the end of the day. So people are reevaluating their plans. And if you are, know that you're not alone. A new TD survey out today actually suggests a lot of Canadians are tightening their budgets this summer. So about 35% say they plan to spend less overall, and 61% of travelers are actually actively trying to cut travel costs. So get a deal wherever they can. Yeah, if you can get a deal, do it. There's no harm in it, for sure. Save your money where you can. Higher gas prices are also playing a big role, with 44% of people saying fuel costs are affecting their travel plans. Yes, it affects our travel plans just to get to work. And we're just paying way too much for gas. It's ridiculous at the end of the day, really, in my personal opinion. And overall, 62% of Canadians say they're putting more of their money towards essentials like groceries, gas, and housing. Yeah, because at the end of the day, that's what matters. And sadly, other things get affected, like taking a family trip. So again, I ask, what can be

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1: Mainly sunny today, windy too, high of 28, going to feel more like 30 degrees with the Humidex. Partly cloudy tonight, low of 16, and tomorrow mainly sunny skies, high of 25, feeling more like 26 with the Humidex.
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home. Jamie Fine, homesick on Light 106.7. It's Anna Almeida and the Montreal Canadiens. They did lose in overtime last night to Carolina. Ah, was a good game. They are now down in the series 2-1. Game 4 is back at home tomorrow at the Bell Center. Puck drops at 8 p.m. And if you're thinking about attending and you're looking to buy a ticket, well, it's going to set you back. The average price right now is going for $1,365 to catch a Montreal Canadiens playoff game. That is how much a ticket will set you back. But hey, to some, it's worth it. Let's go Habs.

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London Beat, I've been thinking about you online. It's Anna. And last night, Billy Idol was honored with a Lifetime Achievement Award at the American Music Awards. He gave a speech thanking, of course, his fans for allowing him to live out his dreams. Queen Latifah hosted the show, and there was lots of nostalgia with the Black Eyed Peas, the Pussycat Dolls. It was a time. And also, Ella Langley. So she took home two major honors last night at the American Music Awards. She won Best Female Country Artist and Best Country Song. And here she is now with that hit, She's in Texas.

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1: Mainly sunny today, windy too, high of 28, going to feel more like 30 degrees with the Humidex. Partly cloudy tonight, low of 16, and tomorrow mainly sunny skies, high of 25, feeling more like 26 with the Humidex.
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0: again.
1: Divine Brown, Old School Love on Light. It's Anna Almeida. Happy Tuesday. Miley Cyrus, who was just honored with her very own star on the Hollywood Walk of Fame. Well, she has expanded her family with an unexpected new addition, and she took to social media to share the exciting news that she has rescued a 20-year-old African spurred tortoise with help from a rescue organization, and she couldn't be more thrilled to add the little guy, or I should say big guy, now to the family.

Wonderful, magical, unlight. It's Anna. And every weeknight at 8 o'clock, so tune in tonight for the 80s at 8 with Richard. He takes you down memory lane and you get to listen to the best songs from that decade, the 80s. It was an epic decade. I love the big hair. It was crazy shoulder pads of fashion where, like, it was in your face, the bold colors, the statements. It was a time to be alive, to say the least. And the music represented that well. And if you have some favorite songs from the 80s, I'm pretty sure Richard will play it for you. So again, listen to the 80s at 8 tonight and you'll hear songs like this one, The Police, Every Breath You Take, online.

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1: Mainly sunny today, windy too, high of 28, going to feel more like 30 degrees with the Humidex. Partly cloudy tonight, low of 16, and tomorrow mainly sunny skies, high of 25, feeling more like 26 with the Humidex.
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Light 106.7. Hey, it's Hannah Almeida, and that was Vanessa Hudgens and Sean Hook with Reminding Me. And I just want to remind you, in case you're heading out for lunch, to pick up a Lotto Max ticket for tonight. The jackpot is set at $15 million. So if you're feeling like that voice is telling you, I should get a ticket, listen, you never know. Maybe it's your gut telling you this is the time to pick up that ticket and you could be the winner. I think about winning way too often, but any sort of amount, $15 million, $1 million, $100,000, any amount of free money right now would be glorious. It would be such a game changer for us.

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get the party started on Light It's Anna Almeida, and there are bets going around right now that Olivia Dean is the betting favorite to sing the theme song for the next James Bond movie. She would be fantastic. I feel like it doesn't matter the song. Her voice is just so lovely. And yeah, I think it would be a masterpiece. So fingers crossed that this is correct, because she would be great. And we do know that the hunt for the next James Bond, whoever will play it, is underway. So I'm so curious to know who that will be and when we'll find out.

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1: Mainly sunny today, windy too, high of 28, going to feel more like 30 degrees with the Humidex. Partly cloudy tonight, low of 16, and tomorrow mainly sunny skies, high of 25, feeling more like 26 with the Humidex.
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Light 106.7, that was Brianna and her hit Don't Stop the Music, getting you going on a Tuesday. It's Anna, and an Idaho man is gaining some attention because he just set a new Guinness World Record by putting on 32 t-shirts in just 1 minute. Like, how do you know you're good at something like that? Do you train for it? Like, I have so many questions. But regardless, David Rush had to wear 25 shirts to break the previous record, and he did. He put on 35 shirts in just 1 minute. However, three were disqualified, but he still managed to put on 32 shirts in 1 minute to earn that new Guinness World Record.

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Katy Perry, Teenage Dream on Light. It's Anna Almeida. Thanks for having me on. And tonight, the Blue Jays are back at home, and it's Loony Dog Night. So a fantastic opportunity to get out to a game and also save some bucks on some hot dogs. And speaking of spending while at a baseball game, a dad is talking about inflation and how out of control it's gotten after he took his three kids to watch a Phillies baseball game. So he actually shared the receipt, his receipt, with everything that he bought during the game, and it came out to $279.66. He said inflation has completely lost the plot, is what he said. So what did he buy that is stressing him out so much that cost a lot? Well, he bought three Pepsis for $6, four hot dogs for $28, one cotton candy for $9, and 17 Coors Lights for $228.83, for the grand total of $279.66. He says inflation has, again, completely lost the plot. No, man, it's not inflation when it comes to this. You just drank too much.

Janet Jackson together again on Light. It's Anna. Thanks for having me on. Happy Tuesday. So we talk about technology, how it can be good and how it can be bad. And this next story really proves that sometimes, man, technology really works in your favor. A woman was actually able to catch her husband cheating after her smart scale notified her that someone weighing 120 pounds got on their scale at home at 1 a.m. while she was away on a work trip. So she explained that she weighs a lot more, so she knew it wasn't her, and obviously the time at 1 a.m. jumping on the scale. Anyway, so she knew it was someone else and that her husband was cheating. But I didn't know that scales could notify you, so interesting enough right there.

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1: Mainly sunny today, windy too, high of 28, going to feel more like 30 degrees with the Humidex. Partly cloudy tonight, low of 16, and tomorrow mainly sunny skies, high of 25, feeling more like 26 with the Humidex.
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12: Wish I could call you last night, try to make sure you're all right. 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I'm alone learning those lessons. 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
1: Light 106.7, it's Anna. Thanks for having me on. Happy Tuesday. So we know that the Habs did lose last night, but they're back at home playing game 4. Puck drops tomorrow at 8 p.m. But there's something else that's gaining a lot of attention. It's a petition that's drawing thousands of signatures after the NHL had blocked a Habs watch party in Gatineau, Quebec. So fans weren't allowed to attend a Montreal Canadiens watch party in their city's arena because the venue is located too close to the home of the Habs Atlantic Division rivals, the Ottawa Senators. 400 tickets actually had been sold before the event was actually canceled. The group is now considering their next steps, including sending the petition to the NHL and the Senators. So I guess we'll see what happens.

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The Cardigans Love Fool on Light at Santa. Thanks for having me on. So I'm 40, going to be 41 later this year. So I am the generation that had flip phones. That was our latest technology when I was a teen. We had to text with T9. It was a time. But it looks like what is old is new again, because there are a growing number of teens who are actually ditching smartphones and are going back to flip phones, or as they like to call them, dumb phones. All right. The reason: they're trying to escape constant screen time and social media, all the notifications. They are looking for something more simple. So yeah, apparently retro phones, as they call it, or dumb phones, which to us are flip phones, are all the rage with them on TikTok.

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2: Mainly sunny today, windy too, high of 28, going to feel more like 30 degrees with the Humidex. Partly cloudy tonight, low of 16, and tomorrow mainly sunny skies, high of 25, feeling more like 26 with the Humidex.
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0: Light 106.7, it's Ann Alameda, and that was Flowers Need Rain, and no rain in our forecast today, just sunny skies, and we'll happily take it. So I know not everybody loves going to the dentist. I love it. I love the feeling when I leave, my mouth is so nice and clean. Ah, it's so good, but I get it. It's not for everybody, the visit to the dentist. However, maybe this next story will help you with that. Scientists at the University of Nottingham, they say that there is a new tooth repair gel that could actually replace fillings after restoring enamel naturally in just 2 weeks, 14 days. That's how fast this works. So it's a new tooth repair gel that could help enamel, okay, restore enamel in just 2 weeks. So no more drilling, nothing of those sorts. So I hope really that this is a thing and it will make its way here because that would be nice.
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having me on. I hope the day is treating you well. So a 22-year-old woman from New Hartford is going viral because she loves to thrift. And this particular time, she thrifted a camera, all right? And then the camera roll actually had photos from the night former President Barack Obama won the election back in 2008. So after she discovered this, she thought, hey, you know what? I'm going to share my story on TikTok, which was a huge hit. Her name is Samantha Sage. She was actually able, thanks to the forces that is the internet, she was able to connect the footage with its original owner. So they were able to get that back. And the funny part is the people who are in these photos actually remain friends after all these years. So they're still very much in touch. And now they have their pictures back, which is super cool. She said the best part, though, was the Obama Foundation actually caught wind of this story and they praised her. So

Taylor Swift there getting you going on your Tuesday on Light. It's Anna. So a Georgia handyman, his name is Mally Hightower. He's going viral because he turned a broken down Power Wheels Barbie dream camper into a gas powered mini car. So he used an engine from a power washer, and now he says that the teeny vehicle can hold about 2 gallons of gas. So he uses that now for quick grocery runs and says it's much cheaper than filling his Mercedes, which costs him around $90 for a full tank. All right. Well, that's thinking outside the box there and saving some money at the gas pumps. Yeah.

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1: Mainly sunny today, windy too, high of 28, going to feel more like 30 degrees with the Humidex. Partly cloudy tonight, low of 16, and tomorrow mainly sunny skies, high of 25, feeling more like 26 with the Humidex.
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Night 106.7. Hey, it's Anna. That was Nickelback with Photograph. So I'm not sure if you heard the news or not, but Quebec is removing provincial sales tax from grocery items like granola bars and toilet paper and also pharmacy items. So you will also pay less to renew license plates. And this is all part of a list of the province's spending measures aimed to help with the cost of living. Thank you very much. Keep that

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Girls Like You on Light. Hey, thanks for having me on. It's Anna Almeida. I hope your day is going well. If you are a fan of Peeps, good for you. I wish I were, because they look cute. And they look like they could be tasty, but I don't know. Maybe it's just the texture I have a hard time with. I'm not quite sure. But regardless, if you love Peeps, Yahoo Style says Peeps is actually launching a new Fruity Pebbles flavor. And I love Fruity Pebbles. Maybe I'll have to give it another chance. We'll see. Anyways, the marshmallows will look like tiny bowls of cereal. So if you didn't catch it, Peeps is actually launching a new Fruity Pebbles flavor, and it's going to look like teeny bowls of cereal. Okay, maybe I will try it after all, or just buy it and look at it because they're so cute.

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1: Mainly sunny today, windy too, high of 28, going to feel more like 30 degrees with the Humidex. Partly cloudy tonight, low of 16, and tomorrow mainly sunny skies, high of 25, feeling more like 26 with the Humidex.
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Hey, it's Anna. That was Pink with Raise Your Glass, and we are raising our glass and toasting Drake. He has just made music history by becoming the first artist to have the top three spots on Billboard's top 200 album chart. So his trilogy of albums debuted at number 1, 2, and 3 on the chart. And also, after Drake's 3 album drop, both Spotify and Apple Music revealed, he became their most streamed artist in a single day so far this year. So to Drake, congratulations.

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Your favorite Things Are Good songs. I think I want to marry you. Your favorite It's Over songs. We are never, ever, ever getting back together. Montreal's favorites. 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

Kelly Clarkson, Stronger on Light. Dave Krillman here. We're in the last week of May. That just crept up on me. I just heard somebody say, oh, June's next week. I thought, what? That is amazing. May just kind of snuck in and disappearing very quickly. But June, yeah. And then I heard from Environment Canada saying that June, their prediction is above seasonal and very summer-like, so we're looking forward to that. And even the forecaster for Environment Canada said, take it with a grain of salt. It's hard to, predict that far out, but that's your job. So you got a 50-50 chance anyway. But here's looking forward to, we're still in spring. Summer's on the way, and school is wrapping up, too. Lots going on.

Enrique Escape on Light. Dave Creelman here with some fun facts, things I didn't know till just 10 minutes ago. Do you know the OMG usage can be traced back to 1917? That's pretty amazing. And did you know also that some cats are actually allergic to humans? Oh, I believe that. And the majority of your brain is fat, not you in particular, just us in general. And here's one more. Stop signs used to be yellow. I have not fact-checked any of these. I just wanted to pass them along because I figured, you know, any knowledge and that we can share is good knowledge.

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1: Mainly sunny today. Windy too. High of 28. Going to feel more like 30 degrees with the Humidex. Partly cloudy tonight. Low of 16. And tomorrow, mainly sunny skies. High of 25. Feeling more like 26 with the Humidex.
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2: Cameron Whitcomb, options on Light 106.7. Well, you got plenty of options throughout the week. Temperature-wise, we're looking fairly decent, where we'll have another warm day. Sunshine and 25 tomorrow, Thursday 20. Looking into the weekend, though, looks like it might be a little damp and hovering around 20 or mid-teens into the weekend. The outlook for June, according to Environment Canada, says above seasonal, plenty of sunshine, very summer-like. Well, we'll hang on to that thought for now and just enjoy the sunshine and the warmth for now.

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Everything in between. All I wanna do is have some fun. Montreal's favorites.

Mariah Carey, Emotions on Light. Dave Crowan here with your edition of Unsolicited Advice. And today's topic is relationships. Yes, I know you didn't ask for it, but I had to share this. Ladies, if you want your man to pitch in around the place, help out once in a while, don't marry him. Researchers found that cohabiting couples are more likely than those who are married to split housework evenly. And after the wedding, they revert to the typical stereotype with the woman taking on the great majority of tasks. I did not create these facts or results. I'm just sharing them with you, but just a handy tip. Again, unsolicited relationship advice. I'm your guy.

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1: Partly cloudy, windy tonight, a low of 16. Tomorrow, sunshine and 25. Tomorrow night, cloudy and 12. And then Thursday, sun-cloud mix and a high of 21.
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Tate McRae, you broke me first on light. Well, if you haven't totally given up on hockey for the year, you're well into the postseason and things are getting close. We're talking very close to seeing who's going to the finals. We've got Colorado and Vegas tonight. Vegas leads 3-0.

tomorrow night, Habs and Carolina. Habs are trailing by one. Game four tomorrow. Now, if you're following the Memorial Cup, Kitchener Rangers, they beat Everett last night, and Kitchener plays Chicoutimi tonight. So plenty of great hockey action. This time of year is really heating up and getting down to things.

Sabrina Carpenter, espresso on light. Yeah, great idea for a date. I was just thinking about that as I see the survey about dating and where to go. I always thought, and it took a lot of people a long time to figure this out. You know, dating always used to be, oh, let's go for dinner or drinks, whatever. Become expensive, could be time consuming. And if you're not hitting it off, well, you don't want to spend all that time and money, right? So, and then became a coffee date, which made a lot of sense. You go for a coffee, 20 minutes later, like, yeah, you know what? Let's see each other again or not. This survey found that 4 out of 10 singles have gone on a date just for a free meal. Okay. A third haven't done it but would consider it. And just over a third said they never even considered the idea. Well, maybe more and more as the price of everything goes up. The average amount spent on a first date is $93. Oh, I've seen numbers way higher than that. Come on. Singles expect their dating partner to spend on average $92, so that's in line. 85% of people have turned down a second date due to financial incompatibility with their partner. That makes sense. So people going out on a first date for a free meal. I wonder if this will tie into gas prices and go on a maybe a car date or a drive-through date. And, oh, while we're out, let's get some gas together.

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2: Partly cloudy, windy tonight, a low of 16. Tomorrow, sunshine and 25. Tomorrow night, cloudy and 12. And then Thursday, sun cloud mix and a high of 21.
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Montreal's favorites, Light 106.7. Dave Grillman here. Well, it's looking like the last few days of May is going to be very spring-like. Sunshine and 25 tomorrow. Could see some showers Thursday and Friday and Saturday. And temperatures around 20, so still around seasonal. But we're hearing that June is looking up and looking good. Maybe we've turned the corner where we're not going to go drop back down. You know, the cold and the hot and the up and the down. Maybe we'll just start working it out. Start your day every weekday morning with Gary Gamble, 6 to 9. What you need to know, news headlines, sports, weather, and what's going on in the community. It's more music, more information, and more fun every week.

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1: Taylor Swift, Blank Space on Like. Dave Creelman here. Here's a friendly reminder, a gentle reminder, as they say in the corporate world. We don't say that here, but just this is a public service announcement from me to you. You have any gift cards in your wallet? Maybe you haven't thought about in a while or have forget are there. Just going through my wallet, went, ooh, I wonder how much is left on this. And you know what? There's a good healthy balance. Well, I looked into this. Across North America, consumers are sitting on 23 billion U.S., that's 30 billion Canadian dollars in unspent gift cards and store credits. So, dig in, check it out, look at it. I bet you're sitting on something.

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1: Partly cloudy, windy tonight, a low of 16. Tomorrow, sunshine and 25. Tomorrow night, cloudy and 12. And then Thursday, sun cloud mix and a high of 21.
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Adele, rolling in the deep on Light. Dave Grillin here. Time now for a pop quiz. As you wrap up your work day, perhaps make your way home. Something to ponder and consider. And I'll have the answer for you in three songs time. When it comes to our daily routine, just under half struggle with this. What do you think it is? Give it some thought. Your answer coming up inside 10 minutes.

Jennifer Lopez, If You Had My Love on Light. Dave Grillman here with your pop quiz question and answer. The question was this: when it comes to our daily routine, just under half struggle with this. What do you think it is? Well, the answer is they struggle with their mornings. Half of us do not have a great time in the morning. Now, it could be for many reasons. You know, you got young kids, you got everybody getting up, getting lunches, getting ready for school, perhaps. Even if you're just on your own, trying to get up and get organized and get out can be a struggle. This survey found 40% of people struggle with their mornings. Similar amount of people say they're bad at mornings. A similar amount of people say they get out of bed later than planned. Oh, that happens to me. 4 out of 10 skip eating breakfast, and 7 out of 10 find alarms very effective. So alarms are helping, but everything else is a bit of a struggle. Hey, thanks for playing along.

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1: Partly cloudy, windy tonight, a low of 16. Tomorrow, sunshine and 25. Tomorrow night, cloudy and 12. And then Thursday, sun cloud mix and a high of 21.
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Magic, good feeling about you on Light 106.7. Dave Crowan here. What are your plans for the summer? Are you getting out of town, out of province? A lot of people I've talked to said, they're just going to go camping close to home. Others are going cross country. Yeah, I know some people heading out to Banff, never been there, going to the mountains, and I recommend it if you've never done it. Here's what we did years ago. I was very young. I think I was 14 or 15. Hopped in the back of the van and parents up front, and we drove from here to Calgary, right across the prairies, and just in our family van. And then we picked up a rental camper and put on the hard mountain miles on the rental and drove right through to Vancouver Island. It was amazing. You got to see this country, man. Coast to coast, it's so great. And I'll never forget it. And also, you know, you're keeping your dollars in the country and no exchange rate. And no matter where your travels take you, you can take us with you and listen anytime, anywhere with the iHeartRadio app and OMD.

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Art Cohn, Walking in Memphis on Light. Dave Krillman here. Bruno Mars still has a bunch of shows in Toronto tomorrow, Thursday, Saturday, Sunday. Sunday is the makeup concert for the Rain Out on Saturday. And the other night, on Sunday night, did you hear about this? Well, a couple got engaged at the show, and I'm sure that's very common, but it was caught on video and became viral. It's all about a guy named John who went down on one knee and asked his girlfriend Itzel to marry him during the song Marry You. It blew up online, and they made it to the television, breakfast television, and then Live Nation heard about it and said, you know what, you had your mind on other things during the show, so we'd like to invite you back for the Sunday show in a suite with some merch and enjoy Bruno Mars once again. What a great story. I love it. And you see it, you can see it online. Just Google engagement Bruno Mars show, and here he is now.

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1: Partly cloudy, windy tonight, a low of 16. Tomorrow, sunshine and 25. Tomorrow night, cloudy and 12. And then Thursday, sun cloud mix and a high of 21.
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Tay McRae, she's All I Want to Be on Light 106.7. Dave Creelman here. We just wrapped up a series, my wife and I. We were watching pretty much all winter, and that is Parks and Recreation by Amy Poehler. Very funny. If you're looking for something to watch, highly recommend it. Some great characters, really, really good writing. Of course, Amy Poehler, brilliant. And now we're done, but it's perfect timing because we tried to time it for, you know, the winter and the cold months. We're staying in, and now we got summer, we got the great outdoors, and we can go enjoy ourselves. Have you done that? Did you do something, maybe a winter watch, and now you're just like looking at, well, not watching anything over the summer, trying to think of ideas of something we'll start watching in the fall. But I'm just going to take the time and enjoy the moment right now.

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Daniel Powder, Crazy All My Life on Light. Dave Grillman here. Well, if you're still making your way home, perhaps you're reviewing the day and thinking, man, I need a new gig. Maybe something different. Maybe get that resume together and, send it out and just test the waters. Well, just be warned that, you know, people really do check your resume. Make sure they're accurate. Make sure you're not lying or fibbing or making things up. Keep them, keep them focused on the job that you're applying for. And I mention that because often I'll see these and these are real. This comes from careerbuilder.com. They say, here are some things that job applicants have included on their resume. One person attached a letter from her mother. Doesn't say how old that person was, but either way, another person explained that his 3-month gap of employment was for getting over the death of his cat. Well, that can take some time. And another person said he couldn't work Fridays, Saturdays, or Sundays because that was his, quote, drinking time. Anything come across your table as a hiring manager, something along these lines? Or just be forewarned, if you're putting together your resume, you want to leave some of these things out. It's not lying if you're withholding some information along these lines.

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1: They say the holy water's watered down, and this town's lost its faith. Our colors will fade.

Alex Warren, Ordinary on Light. Dave Krillin here. The end of May, beginning of June next week. You know what that means? 'Tis the season for, yes, weddings, of course, but also garage sales. The largest number of garage sales, end of May into the month of June. And, of course, you get the kids out of school and you got summer vacation. Also very popular. But right now, you're seeing it start to heat up. Now, I express my views on our garage sales. We don't do them anymore. We found it too much work and we did our thing and off we went. However, I do enjoy attending and checking out. You never know. You might just find that one hidden little gem. So if you're looking, well, we're getting into that season.

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There's Pink Perfect on Light. Dave Creelman here. Got any plans for this coming weekend? Maybe continue with the spring setup. I must be the furthest behind of anybody I know. People laugh at me, say, Dave, you said you're getting ready for spring. You're cleaning out this, you're doing that. I know. I feel like I'm 2 weeks behind. I still don't have my winter tires off. That's happening Saturday. So I feel like I'm catching up. But I don't know what it was. It's just one of those things. I just got behind on everything. It kind of the reverse of snowball. I'm not sure what that is. But yeah, trying to catch up. So making plans for this coming week and weekend. And yeah, it's going to be pretty nice. We're saying goodbye to May already. That's just amazing. Last week of May and summer. Let's bring it on.

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